flashing Christmas lights, a police blue go spinning down the street. Women try to drag the men from pubs into the stalls, unworked hands in empty pockets deep. Stand outside of neon ice and wish ourselves the best. He says he's okay, out of work, and fighting is all he's ever known, and laughs and says I worry.

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Christmas while holding back the tears inside. 'Cause she knows this very night she won't be coming home. No, she won't have a Christmas like yours.

0: uns gibt es Bescherung rund um die Uhr. Die Landeswelle Weihnachtswelle.
1: Gifts I'm preparing for some Christmas sharing, but I pause because hang in my stocking, I can hear a knocking. 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

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One beacon I'll try there. Oh, there's an eye there. 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Please, I paid him my knee. Say that's you.

0: Weihnachten in Familie. Weihnachten mit Landeswelle. Der Landeswelle Weihnachtswelle.
1: Merry Christmas, man. How you doing?
2: Oh, hey, Darren. I'm all right.
1: You're all right? Just all right? What do you mean all right?
2: I just don't know.

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0: almighty Christmas groove. I haven't had this much fun since Two Little Boys was number one. If my friends could see me now, how do I look?
1: Ridiculous.

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1: Oh, bless up, wherever you get out of my head, mate.
0: Haven't you got any plates, then?
1: No, I've got a wrap around my little finger.
0: Oh, that sounds painful. Has she got any friends?
1: Well, she has, yeah, but she wouldn't have any left if I introduced you, would she?
0: Oh, I feel like a spare bit of Ollie.
1: What are you talking about?
0: Green and surrounded by bricks.
2: Come on, Mellie Pots, let's get on with it.
0: Yeah.

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0: I'm trying there. Oh, there's an eye there. Is that you, Santa Claus? Please, I pay to my knees. Say that's you, Santa Claus.
1: Alright. 24 Stunden Weihnachtsmusik. Die Landeswelle Weihnachtswelle.

flashing Christmas lights, a police blue goes spinning down the street. 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Stand outside of neon ice and wish ourselves the best. 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

0: 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Das ganze Jahr für Sie. 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
1: Hey, what's up, Adam? Merry Christmas, man. How you doing?
2: Oh, hey, Darren. I'm all right.
1: You're all right? Just all right? What do you mean all right?
2: I just don't...

0: 24 Stunden Weihnachtsmusik. Die Landeswelle Weihnachtswelle.
1: Hey, what's up, Adam? Merry Christmas, man. How you doing?
2: Oh, hey, Darren. I'm all right.
1: You're all right? Just all right? What do you mean all right?
2: I just don't...

0: Landeswelle Weihnachtswelle.
1: Is that you, Santa Claus? Gifts I'm preparing for some Christmas sharing.

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Would you mind slipping it under the door? Cold winds are howling, or could that be growling? My legs feel like stars. Yeah, my, oh me, my. 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

0: 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If my friends could see me now, how do I look?
1: Ridiculous.

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0: Oh, that sounds painful. Has she got any friends?
1: Well, she has, yeah, but she wouldn't have any left if I introduced you, would she?
0: Oh, I feel like a spare bit of Ollie.
1: What are you talking about?
0: Green and surrounded by bricks.
2: Come on, Mallypots, let's get on with it.
0: Here's trouble.
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1: And to you.
2: Die Landeswelle, Weihnachtswelle.

Christmas night, another fight. 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
1: No, I've got a wrap around my little finger.
0: Oh, that sounds painful. Has she got any friends?
1: Well, she has, yeah, but she wouldn't have any left if I introduced you, would she?
0: Oh, I feel like a spare bit of Ollie.
1: What are you talking about?
0: Green and surrounded by bricks.
2: Come on, Mellipots, let's get on with it.
0: Here's trouble.
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0: Landeswelle. 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
1: Hey, what's up, Adam? Merry Christmas, man. How you doing?
2: Oh, hey, Darren. I'm all right.
1: You're all right? Just all right? What do you mean all right?
2: I just don't know.

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1: Die Landeswelle Weihnachtswelle.

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0: 24 Stunden Weihnachtsmusik. 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
1: Come on, Mel. How about putting a crack?
2: 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I think I already have.

0: 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If my friends could see me now, how do I look?
1: Ridiculous.

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0: 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Has she got any friends?
1: Well, she has, yeah, but she wouldn't have any left if I introduced you, would she?
0: I feel like a spare bit of Ollie.
1: What are you talking about?
0: Green and surrounded by pricks.
2: Come on, Mellie Pots, let's get on with it.
0: Here's trouble.
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0: Landeswelle Weihnachtswelle.
1: Is that you, Santa Claus? Gifts I'm preparing for some Christmas sharing.

Try there. Oh, oh, there's an eye there. Is that you, Santa Claus? 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